0: right, we're ready now, everybody.
1: Oh, dear.
2: The surviving heir to the throne must be found.
3: Why? Who are you?
1: I'm the king.
3: No, dude. He's the king.

Okay, this is a, I don't even know if this was a hit single here, but normally when we play this, we say it's our famous song, whatever, but we'll just play it anyway. This is called Bohemian Rhapsody by Queen. No, it's not called Bohemian Rhapsody by Queen. This is called Yellow by Coldplay. Ready? 1, 2, 3, 4.

Super, super, super. 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Is everyone okay? Yeah. It's a very silent yes, so... Does someone open the door or something, unless it's illegal to broadcast? I don't know. Anyway, this is an odd... I wish I could talk to you properly, but of course we have that language barrier. And that is a shame, because we've got so many nice things to say, but we can't say them. Anyway, this is called Don't Panic. And this is a song where Will, our drummer... Everyone thinks that drummers are stupid, you know? But not our drummer. If you notice, during this concert, he plays about 5 instruments, which is, you know, more than Mozart, I think. And was Mozart German or was he Austrian? Austrian, right. Okay, forget Mozart. More than Beethoven, then. Was he German? I can't remember. Anyway, more than some famous German composer. This is Will, our genius drummer, and this is called Don't Panic, and I'll get out of the way to show you.